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a singer, an artist, a bassist, an icon. It's Kim Gordon here on Listener Supported 88.9 Not Today from her most recent Play Me album. She will be at Summerfest June 25th, probably one of the most talked about side stage shows, at least at the 88.9 offices. As soon as that got announced, we're like, all right, now this is looking good. We're kind of like wondering, how long is she going to play? What songs is she going to do? It's just more questions than answers, seemingly. Snail mail at the top of the 7 o'clock hour. John Adler with you on a Memorial Day evening. Evenings on 88.9, brought to you by Door County Maritime Museum. Jumping back into the music with Amos Lee, his 2011 album, Mission Bell, that this comes off of, is so good. Not just because of him, but because of the guest, Willie Nelson, Lucinda Williams, Sam Beam. This one, though, is just Amos Lee by himself. It's Flower here on 88.9.

0: From the motion picture soundtrack from Maggie Gyllenhaal's movie, The Bride, it's Fever Ray and the Lake here on Listener Supported 88.9. Edward Sharp and the Magnetic Zeros before That Man on Fire. John Adler with you on a Monday. New stuff from the Black Keys. Their newest album, Peaches, came out the first of this month. Also, some music from Charlie XCX. Speaking of music from original motion picture soundtrack. 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
1: Hoopla, the catchy, melodic second LP from Alex Edkins, former guitarist and vocalist of Canadian loud post-rock band Metz, adds a little sweetness and nostalgia to Edkins' rock chops in his new song for solo project Weird Nightmare. 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
1: Hey, I'm Carol Ann. I host DJ Takeovers bi-weekly on Wednesdays from 4 to 5 p.m. I sit down with an artist or creative from Milwaukee and beyond to find out what music inspires them. Here's a clip from one of our episodes. I am joined by many guests today. We're celebrating the Milwaukee Film Fest with Cole and Liam from OQ, and they also have a film in the Milwaukee Music Video Showcase. We're going to hear Enye Sa from Jonka in the Bay and the Boo Boo Gang. Now, can you share what you might have said about the keyboard player?
2: Oh, yeah, I just said that online. Yeah, he's originally from Madison.
1: What?
2: So, yeah, the Boo Boo Gang. Yeah, we played a show with them, my other band, the Fatty Acids, at Mad Planet years and years ago.
1: I mean, does it influence you sort of like consciously in OQ music at all?
2: Yeah, this one was probably the like forefront of like creating the band. I was shopping out a bunch of polyrhythmic beats after experiencing that live, and I was like, this is some amazing stuff, and I wanted to get into that, like, just, you know, layers of two different kinds of beats on top of each other, or three. Yeah, I asked Liam to kind of do some stuff on top of that in like more of a folk style, and then, you know, evolved into

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0: Yet another song from a motion picture soundtrack from Wuthering Heights. It's Charlie XCX and Chains of Love here on 88.9. The Police on the way, as well as the news from Miss Grit. 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

0: 5 p.m. to nowhere. Love playing Milwaukee music here on 88.9. Track called Stasis. The Police in there as well. John Adler with you until 10 p.m. At which point, What's All This takes over. 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Coming up at 8 o'clock, we are going to be celebrating the life of the man they call the Mod Father. 18 solo albums, a handful of albums with two hugely popular bands. Yeah, he has a life that we need to celebrate on his birthday coming up. 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Hang tight.
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3: 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His first band, The Jam, then turned into his next band, Style Council, then after that, just a huge string, decades of solo work. But let's go back to the beginning. Let's go back to the title track from The Jam. It is In the City here on Classic Rock at 8 o'clock on 88.9.

Devin Gelfillion, new music from him. It's Hold On. He's going to be playing up in Appleton on July 21st. John Adler with you on a Monday evening. No ordinary Monday either. Memorial Day. Hopefully you made the most of it. If you did have to work, hey, I am in the same boat with you. Evenings on 88.9, brought to you by Door County Maritime Museum. Lala Lala started out in Chicago for many years. She's kicked out a couple albums, made very much a name for herself. Then headed out west to New Mexico, where she is now. Music from La La La now. This is Even Mountains a Road here on Listener Supported 88.9.

0: Cannon Starlight here on listener supported 88.9. My Morning Jacket before that from their 2003 It Still Moves album and Golden. You know you're a special band with My Morning Jacket when the legendary Fillmore in San Francisco books you for 7 straight nights, a residency in essence. But you know you are a popular and special kind of band when they sell passes for all 7 nights and it's sold out. I was just looking it up a couple of minutes ago. I'm like, oh, that's kind of cool. They have a residency and they're all sold out. So well done from a well-deserving My Morning Jacket. If you've ever seen them live, you understand why all 7 nights would sell out. John Adler with you on a Monday evening. Speaking of spectacularly talented Bon Iver music on the way, Justin Vernon of Bon Iver gluing together the Eau Claire Music Festival later on in July in his hometown of Eau Claire at Carson Park. Looking forward to seeing that. 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Just because the sun goes away doesn't mean the fun goes away. Hey, it's John Adler, evening host here at 88.9 every Monday through Friday, 6 p.m. until 10 p.m. Join me as I musically guide you through the evening. All sorts of wonderment. You'll discover Milwaukee artists that we play every hour. And, of course, there's classic rock at 8 o'clock. We will take a look back at some great artists and albums that have made musical history great.
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0: 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A Madison show November 9th at the Sylvie, and then the next night right here in Milwaukee, November 10th at Landmark Live is where Jack White will be. 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New Tori Amos on the way from her brand new album, In the Times of Dragons.
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2: Kevin Morby welcomed Carrie Brown, seen to the stage during his Wednesday concert in Portland, where the pair performed Modern Girl, the 2005 favorite by Sleater Kinney. Morby is currently touring behind his latest album, Little Wide Open, and will be in Milwaukee playing the Argo on June 1st. New Order have announced a new retrospective collection titled The Best and The Rest Of, arriving July 17th. The release combines the band's classic compilations and expanded set of remixes, including previously unreleased versions of classics. The remastered collection was cut at Abbey Road Studios. I'm Dori Zori. That's your music news.

0: 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It's Arrive here on Listener Supported 88.9. The Clash before that, London Calling. Towards the end of that song, it is indeed guitarist Mick Jones playing out the Morse code for SOS on his guitar, as the pretty much entire song has to do with, you know, different ways that the apocalypse can happen. So it's kind of appropriate. 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

Queen and the Shadow Band, Queen Bee here on Listener Supported 88.9. LCD Sound System started us out the 9 o'clock hour. Daft Punk is playing at my house. It's not often you get an artist referencing another band within the song title, but there it happened. John Adler with you for another hour until Let's Hear It takes over at 10 p.m. Adventures in New Music with our music director and your host, Aaron Wolf. Evenings on 88.9 brought to you by the Door County Maritime Museum. Very excited once June 26th rolls around. It's a Friday night. This band, The Revivalists, going to be playing Summerfest. It's Kid here on 88.9.

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Joe Jackson, is she really going out with him? Last Friday night, he played the Orpheum Theater in Madison. I found out about it way too late. I found out about it Saturday after it happened. Got to keep up with these out-of-town shows a little closer. American Football, brand new music from them now. It's called Wake Her Up here on 88.9.

0: The new album from American Football is out now, called LP4. Came out on May 1st and August 15th. American Football will be playing a show at Turner Hall Ballroom. Hopefully they will put that on their set list, called Wake Her Up. Some help there from Wisp. John Adler with you for a little bit longer here until 10 p.m. Support for 889 comes from your membership and the Milwaukee Art Museum. 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
2: Kevin Morby welcomed Carrie Brownstein to the stage during his Wednesday concert in Portland, where the pair performed Modern Girl, the 2005 favorite by Sleater-Kinney. Morby is currently touring behind his latest album, Little Wide Open, and will be in Milwaukee playing the Argo on June 1st. New Order have announced a new retrospective collection titled The Best and The Rest Of, arriving July 17th. The release combines the band's classic compilations and expanded set of remixes, including previously unreleased versions of classics. The remastered collection was cut at Abbey Road Studios. I'm Dori Zori, that's your music news.

0: from their barely known EP. 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
2: 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I'm your host, Aaron Wolf. Let's get ready to experience new songs crafted by artists both familiar and unfamiliar, genres both well-worn and dusty, sonic observations made simply in the name of exploration. Adventures in new music are heading your way. You may find yourself asking,
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Adventures in New Music on 88.9. I'm Erin Wolf, the music director here at 88.9. I'll be sharing with you all the new songs that can fit into 1 hour on this Monday night. Thank you so much for joining me to listen to new music together. We heard music from Cambridge, England, electronic art rock duo, The Healing Power of Horses, who have just announced their signing to Section One Records. They describe themselves as having spent way too much time in the attic making tunes and not enough time outside. And because of that, there's this instant dark and brooding appeal. They fit right in with label mates like Blonde Redhead and R.I.P. Magic. Their newest single came out of an unconscious and heady evening spent blowing up audio interfaces and blowing through vapes. I Wait, I Sink is the first new single since a 2025 EP and bodes well for things to come. You can find the new single from The Healing Power of Horses out now. All right, up next, I've got new music from Porches. Do That is the latest single.

Good. You're listening to one full hour of brand new music on 88.9. This is What's All This? Adventures in New Music. Aaron Wolf here with you. Pigeons and Planes, the blog, just released their newest discovery comp called Pigeons and Planes Presents See You Next Year 3. 15 artists including Lim, Luke Titus, Graham Bright, and Seago all contribute a song where the intent is to showcase a group of artists who are doing very different things, but all have a level of truth to them. Toronto-based singer-songwriter Abby Sage, who we just heard, whose modus operandi is to make honest albums, joins in with her song called Scratch, featuring producer Emery. Scratch is both soft and introspective, and one of many facets of the full comp. Find that and the accompanying music videos out now from Pigeons and Planes. Before that, we heard music from Porches. Aaron Main's Project Porches is back with another new single from his forthcoming mixtape called Mask, recorded on a 4-track tape machine in a Worcester street basement in New York last spring. Main shared that the mixtape was shaped by the limitations of the format. I was inspired by how impossible it is really to edit anything on the 4-track, and I felt like a special spirit was captured in these recordings by embracing their imperfections. I wanted to share them in their rawest form to keep that energy I felt intact. All songs on Mask were written, produced, and mixed by Main with contributions from Max Friedberg and Janice Pascal. Find it everywhere now. Coming up on What's All This? More new music, a fresh single for the duo called Babehoven. This is Blue Around You.

Starting out this episode a little softer with some singer-songwriter stuff. We're going to shift it up in a few songs, but that was a brand new one from Shaky Graves. No Place to Be is from the album that is called Fondness, etc. Austin, Texas's Shaky Graves is a project of Alejandra Rose Garcia, a one-person band who's gotten even more inward-facing than someone fronting a one-person project can do. On this latest album, Rose Garcia is now married with a young baby, and with that, life has shifted in a big way, and he purposely went back to basics musically and really toned things down. To achieve this, the new songs were recorded alone at his home recording studio with a very small collection of gear, synthesizers, a drum machine, and a World War II era guitar. Themes touch on grief, acceptance, and gratefulness across the 9 songs, and one of its final moments, No Place to Be, which we heard, reflects on the decisions that have come to define his current world as he moves forward with some new and big life changes. Find the album out on Dual Tone now and find Shaky Graves here in Milwaukee in the fall. Before Shaky Graves, we got music from Babe Hoven, the Hudson, New York-based project of Maya Bon, and Ryan Albert, who recorded this latest single called Blue Around You at the Chicken Shack, and 12 Pound Genius in upstate New York, capturing a twangy indie folk rock vibe full of sweet pensiveness. Famed Less Is More producer Phil Weinrobe worked with them. He's famously worked with Big Thief, as well as a fleet of musical friends. To capture the song's true nature, it was recorded live with no playback or headphones, with the feel of the room being as much as an instrument as a fiddle that threads the song together. Find it out now on Double Whammy Records. And in that soft vein of things, we're going to get into a contemplative song with Alayla Diane from her new album, Who's Keeping Time? It's California, here on What's All This?

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New music on 88.9's What's All This from Pleasure Systems. I'm Erin Wolf, your host. Thanks for joining me on this Monday night. Clark Sonderman is the musician behind the New York-based project called Pleasure Systems. In the project, he tries to capture the sum of his experience as it slips through his fingers, as he says, exploring queer history and everyday happiness, stringing tender, fleeting moments together before they're completely gone. New single, When It's Leaving, is one of the lead singles for his next album, Leave It in the Sand, officially arriving to Ending Music on June 5th, and its tender, wide-eyed tone feels light, airy, and hopeful. Before Pleasure Systems, we heard music from California-born, Oregon-based folk singer-songwriter Alayla Diane, who's been wowing fans with her lovely voice and poetic lyrics for over 20 years, joining touring forces with artists such as Blitzen Trapper, Iron and Wine, Fleet Foxes, and more. Her new record, Who's Keeping Time, was just released. We heard one of the lead singles called California. Alayla Diane shares that, I wrote this song after a quick trip down to the tiny California town where I grew up. That visit found her unwinding memories and making friends with folks who she felt she'd known for years, even when they were actual strangers. You can hear the longing and the mystery in her voice. Dive into the full record via Fluff and Gravy Records, out now. And up next, a really impressive new single from Nick Hakim. We've got Real Here Now, new music from Nick Hakim, and stick around for something brand new too from Baby Rose here on 88.9's What's All This?

That voice, it's Baby Rose with one of her latest singles here on 88.9's What's All This. Thanks for joining me today to listen to some new tunes. I'm Aaron Wolf. Deep-souled Atlanta-based crooner Baby Rose is leading up to her third album coming out very soon. It'll be her first since 2023's Through and Through. It's very exciting to know something new will be coming from the Grammy Award-winning artist so quick. I remember her 2023 studio walkie session with us very fondly, as she was not only talented, but also very kind. She shares that one of the album's lead singles that we heard, But Never Mind, ties together the album's themes, the complex nature of love in its various stages and forms, including romantic self-love and love for those around you, and the boundless yearning that comes from those palpable moments. Seemingly effortlessly, Rose pulls from genres of soul, gospel, jazz, rock, and R&B for a sound that's both timeless and makes Yearnalism, the forthcoming album, one of my most anticipated records of the year. It arrives to Secretly Canadian on July 10th. Before Baby Rose, we heard music from Queens, New York-based musician and producer Nick Hakim, who's back with two new songs, the soulful piano ballad Real Here Now, and its instrumental counterpart called Water. We heard the former, which touches on the heavy process of grief and the memories that come of that process. Hakim's vocals are full of emotion, and the production work is shivers-inducing. Both singles are out on Earseed/Stem Records, and keep an eye out for word of a full length. And coming up next, I have a new song, a collab

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That is Chua Gather from The Avalanche's new music on 88.9's What's All This? The Avalanche's first new music since 2020's We Will Always Love You arrived mysteriously with a cryptic website, and for the past few months, the Aussie duo has been doubling down on the mysterious, teasing their next release with various breadcrumbs like a new logo, among other things. Now, lead single Together has arrived officially. It has LA-based producer Nikki Nair, Canadian dance pop artist Jesse Lanza, and teen artist Prentice on it for a sound that's being compared to Justice's Dance. And I'd have to agree. Find Together everywhere you listen to music on Modular Recordings. And before that, we heard music from More More, the indie pop project of Canadians Seth Nyquist. More More just shared shimmering new single Like Heaven, which features Celeste, after a bit of a hiatus following his 2022 debut album Semblance. This new single serves as a reintroduction of sorts, and it sees More More pivoting from solitude to synergy, embracing collaboration and in turn broadening both sonic scope and perspective, as he shares. Like Heaven finds More More collaborating once again, as he did recently with Danger Mouse on the song Wonder. And the paired sweetness created by his vocals and Celeste's make this song truly special, dropping those vocals into a bed of electronic drums, keys, guitar, bass, and chimes to lean heavily into dreamy textures, creating a hopeful sound for a dark age. It's out now. And up next, a single from Genesis Owusu's new album. This one's called Big Dog.

0: The final song for What's All this week, it's Mulberry from Body Type. Mulberry is the lead single by the Australian post-punk band Body Type. It feels probably the most cinematic of anything they've released to this date. And the song is from their forthcoming third Stella Mazgawa-produced album called Tally. You might remember Stella from Warpaint. It blends disparate raw guitars and dreamy 60s-influenced pop melodies into what the band calls a languid meditation on self-dissolution. The song was lyrically inspired by singer Georgia Wilkinson Derham's experience after eating the sweet and tart wild fruit mulberries. This sets what they say is a tactile tone for the song, weaving together imagery of bruising, veins, and changing seasons. Tally arrives to P. Doom Records, King Gizzard, and the Wizard Lizards label on July 24th. And before Body Type, we got music from Genesis Owusu. It's finally here, the third album from the Ghanaian-born, Aussie-based artist Genesis Owusu. Red Star Wu and The Worldwide Scourge so far has been called a resolute effort that confronts a divisive era in which humanity and its institutions seem to be ripping apart at the seams and heeds a desperate need for unity. That seems like a really tall order, but it's not as tough when it's done through music, especially music full of life. Funk, neo-soul, Brit rock, and alt-pop all join together for an all-encompassing but hard-hitting sound. Likewise, final single Big Dog is a song of sonic duality. Owusu shared, "It's just something to have fun and feel good too. In the context of everything I've been releasing, the political, the disruptive, the punk, it's important to remember what all that is fighting for. We're fighting to be able to live a life to the fullest." The full album from Genesis Owusu is out now on Ourness Records. And that wraps things up for another week. You've been listening to What's All This? Adventures in New Music. I've been your host, Aaron Wolf. Thanks so much for joining me to dig into some new tunes together. 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From 88.9, this is Aaron Wolf signing off. I'll see you next week.
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1: 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Here's one of their latest picks.
2: Formed while they were still in high school in 2018, Lower Town started out in the Atlanta DIY scene and are now based in New York. This is their third album so far.
3: They've gained pretty rapid success, being signed to Dirty Hit Records fairly quickly and supported acts like Wet Leg, Porches, and label bandmates Beba Doobie. It's easy to see why they've gotten a little boost out of those associations.
2: Initially leaning folk adjacent, Lower Town has recently expanded their sound. You'll hear bits of electronica and occasional punk influences on this new album.
3: And the album Ugly Duckling Union can be found on an emerald green exclusive vinyl at an indie record shop near you. And here's Big Thumb from Lower Town.

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The Muppets, Yo Gabba Gabba, SpongeBob, Disney. They all make great songs that kids love, but for every generation, there's that one song parents hope to never have to hear again. What does the fox say? And that's why we created Kids Disco. I'm your host, Dori Zori. It's an hour-long family-friendly dance party with all kinds of music. 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

Sometimes there's a beginning of a beard that shows up late in the afternoon on the face of someone who has not shaved since morning. And sometimes there's an original song and its cover played back to back. Now that's the 5 o'clock shadow I'm referring to. I'm Carol Ann, and every weekday at 5 p.m. I bring you something you can rely on. A song that's so good, you have to hear it twice. The second time will always be a new rendition from a different artist. The 5 o'clock shadow receives support from Outpost Co-op Grocery Store and Maxi's.

0: Hey, I'm Carol Ann. I host DJ Takeovers bi-weekly on Wednesdays from 4 to 5 p.m. I sit down with an artist or creative from Milwaukee and beyond to find out what music inspires them. Here's a clip from one of our episodes. I am joined by many guests today. We're celebrating the Milwaukee Film Festival, which starts tomorrow. That is Thursday, April 16th. And I'm here with Abby Esterline, who programs the Sound Vision program. We are going to hear a song coming up from Marianne Faithfull. Do you want to share why you picked Broken English?
1: Yeah, so we are playing a film this year in the festival called Broken English, which is about Marianne Faithfull, surprise. It is a documentary, but it's packaged inside of a fictitious universe that is ruled by Tilda Swinton and George Mackey.
0: Stop it.
1: So it's really great. And so this song, obviously, as the namesake of the film, really captures all that.

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Hoopla, the catchy, melodic second LP from Alex Edkins, former guitarist and vocalist of Canadian loud post-rock band Metz, adds a little sweetness and nostalgia to Edkins' rock chops in his new song for solo project Weird Nightmare. Out on Sub Pop Records, Hoopla is bursting to life with hooks and earworms. Both new and nostalgic, these songs will perk up your ears and get your summer started right. 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
1: Who was that?
2: Jason. He wanted to let us know that our son is dead on the front step. I told him not to worry. He will come back to life soon.
3: This won the Emerging Fiction Jury Prize at our festival just a few weeks ago.
0: I understand why.
3: Yeah.
0: I was ugly sobbing as quietly as I could because I was moved in the best possible way during this film. And before we get into any of that, yeah. I'm really glad to hear I'm not alone, that your audience members at Milwaukee Film also felt moved by this.
3: Yeah. Well, this was the jury award. It wasn't the audience award. However, luckily, I'm in a position where I get to hear from a lot of members and the audience about what they liked. And so the people who saw this, I mean, they came up to me hand over heart. You know what I mean?
0: Yes.
3: They're like, have you seen this? You know, that kind of thing. But this was one of the most surprising films I've ever seen.
0: Well, and this is one of those films, Christopher, where you said what you wanted to see. I trust your taste. I read and looked into nothing about this film.
3: Oh,
0: so
3: yeah.
0: It all unveiled itself to me without even watching a trailer. So
3: yeah.
0: I think that is maybe one of the most magical ways to see a film like this.
3: It's fun to do that, yeah. For full episodes and info about what's happening at Milwaukee Film,
0: go to radiomilwaukee.org/cinebuds.
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0: The Muppets, Yo Gabba Gabba, SpongeBob, Disney. They all make great songs that kids love, but for every generation, there's that one song parents hope to never have to hear again.
1: What does the fox say?
0: And that's why we created Kids Disco. I'm your host, Dori Zori. 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

0: 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All sorts of wonderment. You'll discover Milwaukee artists that we play every hour. And, of course, there's classic rock at 8 o'clock. We will take a look back at some great artists and albums that have made musical history great.
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1: 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Here's a clip from a recent episode. Here is a classic, at least for me, one of my favorite tunes from Paul Weller, of course, songwriter of the band The Jam. This track is called Wild Wood, recorded back in 1993.

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Looking for the perfect way to elevate your Saturday evenings? Join me, Kenny Perez, on 88.9 from 9 p.m. to midnight, where I'll bring you a hand-picked selection of the freshest, most electrifying tracks from the electronic music scene. Whether you're a dedicated fan or just dipping your toes into the genre, there's something for everyone to vibe to. But wait, there's more. Once the curated mix of fresh new tunes end, the festivities are just getting started. Stick around for an uninterrupted dance party featuring mixes from the world's top DJs alongside incredible talent from our very own music scene. It's the ultimate soundtrack to your Saturday night.

There was a decorated general with a heart of gold that likened him to all the stories he told of past battles won and lost and legends of old. A seasoned veteran in his own time, on the battlefield he gained respectful fame with many medals of bravery and stripes to his name. He grew a beard as soon as he could to cover the scars on his face and always urged his men on.

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Sometimes there's a beginning of a beard that shows up late in the afternoon on the face of someone who has not shaved since morning. And sometimes there's an original song and its cover played back to back. Now that's the 5 o'clock shadow I'm referring to. I'm Carol Ann, and every weekday at 5 p.m. I bring you something you can rely on. A song that's so good, you have to hear it twice. The second time will always be a new rendition from a different artist. The 5 o'clock shadow receives support from Outpost Co-op Grocery Store and Maxi's.

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4: Their first live show under the Pierhead banner brought together dozens of bands and visual artists in just under 2 weeks for a concert that was about more than music.
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1: Synthesizing art is the soul of this collective. Being in bands, they both understand the need for visual art to accompany the music.
4: After all, show flyers and merch don't make themselves.
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1: Instead of trying for virality, Pierhead is looking to build stability and develop a robust platform for art to live off of.
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1: Pierhead's work ethic creates a newfound love for the collective's art. Toiling away with friends to create something like a cassette for the love of the craft is the epitome of Pierhead's ethos.
5: Seeing how one thing that means something to people can be made and bought by people who want to listen to it.
1: It's the community that makes being an artist easier. Sharing the workload between friends allows for better relationships and art to form.
2: In the early stages of Frantic Repair, like when this wasn't a thing, we'd go to shows, play, and then like that was it. We felt very isolated. We weren't seeing a lot of other people our age. We didn't really know that many people in the scene. And I think it's just kind of like rebelling against that and being like, let's create a community where like everybody feels welcome.
1: Becoming a social net for people to cling on to is the key to Pierhead's success, acting as a new home for Milwaukee's DIY community.
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much of your day is spent in the car, waiting to get from point A to point B. Here at 88.9, it's not about the destination. It's the drive. I'm Carol Ann, host of The Afternoon Drive. 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Because it's not about what's waiting on the other side. It's about the journey. 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

Looking for the perfect way to elevate your Saturday evenings? 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But wait, there's more. Once the curated mix of fresh new tunes end, the festivities are just getting started. Stick around for an uninterrupted dance party featuring mixes from the world's top DJs alongside incredible talent from our very own music scene. It's the ultimate soundtrack to your Saturday night.

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1: From A Hole in the Floor to A Fountain of Youth is a pretty long title for an album, but it's warranted. Future Islands, the Baltimore synth-pop band led by the deep-voiced Samuel T. Herring, skyrocketed indie fame pretty quick. Now they're looking back in the rear view to chronicle 20 years together.
2: Instead of a best-of comp, Future Islands are releasing a pile of songs that will likely be fresh to most folks, half of which have never appeared on streaming services.
1: Yeah, they said they put together alternate hits, some rarities, and fan favorites that show off their sonic palette, shining a light on the less obvious, giving a glimpse of growth, as they shared. I've been a fan from the start, so this will be a fun journey.
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Yeah, I know you're watching my page, my stage, but you're trying to stay low. I know I'm gonna run away these days, I don't wanna stay home. Can you tell me what's the play? Cause tonight I don't wanna stay home. Can I hold your hand? Cause tonight I don't wanna be alone. I don't wanna be alone. Down, up, down, up, down, down, up, down, up, down.

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1: Sound is really profound in many ways. These instruments are going to have a lot of tones that are going to be sharp, some are going to be low, some are going to be in between. Sound has this ability to be able to travel better through water than air. And because our bodies are made of mostly water, you feel the sound just as much as you hear it. And that really sets in that deep state of relaxation.
2: Relaxation and mindfulness. In our fast-paced lives, we seldom prioritize self-care for these century-old practices that promote healing. So on this visit, I brought along my Radio Milwaukee buddy, Madison Hicks. It's her first time, and I'm curious to know what she expects.
3: You know, when it's really humid out and they say you can cut the air with a knife, that's kind of how I feel like sound baths are going to sound. Not heavy, but, you know, you can feel the sound instead of just hearing it. So I'm looking forward to it.
4: I actually just started meditating for just 5 minutes a day, just because I started looking into setting up better systems for my life and kept reading that everyone loves meditation. I try to take moments for myself, but I don't always make the time. So
2: before we get started, Judo shows us a few of the instruments he'll use today in our session.
1: One of the fan favorites of the instruments that we have here is the gong. This is a Paiste gong, which is coming from Germany. They've been making gongs for over 100 years, and this one in particular is one of our newer gongs, but I really, really enjoy its complex, deep tones. I'm gonna go ahead and just give it a light tap, and you'll hear instantly the deep tones that come from this gong. It has a beautiful sustain. Another popular instrument is the Tibetan singing bowl. These bowls are really not unlike gongs. They're made of some of the same materials. They start their life out as a flat piece of metal, and through heating and hammering, they get hammered into this bowl shape. You can actually see the size of the bowl vibrate. The other way that the bowls are played is by simply tapping or striking the bowl. And that adds another layer of sound.
5: Mm-hmm. So you can build multiple sounds within one instrument.
1: Absolutely. And I'm glad that you called it an instrument, because it really is.
2: Can we hear the one that sounds like water?
1: So you can emulate the sound of rain, or you can take it to the sound of the ocean and do waves as well. I really feel we're all connected to rain, because rain brings life, it helps the crops grow. There's negative ions that come from, you know, lightning, and that's purifying too. So I think deep down in all of us, we're just all connected to rain.
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That's new music on 88.9. Father John Misty, brand spanking new. It's called The Payoff. And hey, Father John Misty is going to be at Summerfest this year on June 19th. Good morning, Milwaukee. I'm Kat. I'm filling in for Dory. Wakey, wakey. A lot of good stuff going on this hour, so keep hanging out for your chance to win tickets to see Michigander. They're such a good band, and they're playing at Vivarium on November 22nd. That's coming up fairly soon. We're going to hear something from Jack Johnson. I have some Jack White. 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It is 6:11 a.m. Let's wake up by listening to the new track from the Mountain Goats. Yes, indeed, they have a new song. They've got a new album on the way, too. The song is called Charlie Sheen Reaches Out to the Feds. New music on 88.9.

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1: Rob Bass, one half of the influential hip-hop duo Rob Bass and DJ Easy Rock, has died at age 59 following what his family described as a private battle with cancer. Loved ones remember him as a loving father, family man, friend, and a creative force. Bass and late partner DJ Easy Rock helped define late 1980s hip-hop, whose influence continues to echo through generations of rap, dance, and pop music. Jack White's label Third Man Records has announced the Third Man Release Lab, an online education series focused on the mechanics of album release campaigns. The two-part program, taking place June 8th and 9th, will explore the label's history of marketing and distribution strategies. Registration for the free series is open now, while White is also preparing to launch a new U.S. tour late this summer. This is 88.9, and that's your music news.

0: That is Michigander with Giving Up on 88.9. I love that song. I love that voice. And I love that they're coming to Milwaukee. They're going to be at Vivarium on Sunday, November 22nd. And if you would like to see Michigander, then text Michigander to 414-892-8899. The rule is one winner per household every 60 days, 414-892-8899. My name is Kat. 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Now in Music Land, we have something on the way from Cautious Clay. We'll get something older from the Velvet Underground. I've got some Y2K iPod commercial music. And we're going to start with new music from Jack White right after this on 88.9.
1: 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I'm Carol Ann, host of The Afternoon Drive. 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
1: Every Friday, 88.9 music director Aaron Wolf and Lilliput Records co-owner Tanner Musgrove tell you about the new albums you can't miss on a new episode of On Vinyl. 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
2: Described as making anthemic, life-affirming pop rock, Bleachers are the decade-ish old project fronted and formed by singer, songwriter, musician, and producer Jack Antonoff, who was previously in the band Fun.
3: Yeah, since they've been around, the New Jersey-based band have built up a pretty big fan base, and Jack's been busy creating a name for themselves with loads of Grammy nominations for his work across projects.
2: Everyone for 10 Minutes will be Bleachers' fifth release, and the lead-up singles are indeed life-affirming. There's an extra sweetness to them. Antonoff himself described this release as an optimistic record that feels love-struck and hopeful.
3: Bleachers fans can find both a lilac and a transparent version of the album, whichever is striking your fancy most. Bleachers also land in Milwaukee on September 27th at Landmark Live if you want the live experience.
2: Here's You and Forever from Bleachers' new album, Everyone for 10 Minutes, out today.

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0: Cautious Clay Fade Blue on 88.9. Good morning, Milwaukee. 6:41 a.m. I'm Kat, and I'm filling in for Dory. A little tired this morning, but I'm going to do my darndest. I'm going to bring you good music. That is absolutely for sure. Such as this next song we're going to play from Hemlock Springs. It is so, so good. It's called Be the Girl. We'll get into older music from The Replacements, and I've got Milwaukee music on the way. And we get support from your membership and the Door County Maritime Museum in Sturgeon Bay. 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And we also get support from Milwaukee Pride. Pride Fest Milwaukee returns June 4th through the 6th at Henry W. Meyer Festival Park. Headliners include the Rue Queens Drag Show, Sophie B. Hawkins, Jake Wesley Rogers, and comedian Dulce Sloan, and more. Full lineup, tickets, and more info at PrideFest.com. Hemlock Springs, you're going to love it. 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

0: You know, Maddie might be right about that. That is Milwaukee Music on 88.9. Breakup tour with Maddie says you're ruining your life. Oh my gosh, she's probably right. He should stop. My name is Kat. I'm filling in for Dory. I'm going to close you out of this hour with the sweetest, sweetest little song from Rat Boys. It's called Penny in the Lake. And towards the end of the song, she's created one of my favorite lyrics that I've heard all year. And I mean, we play a lot of stuff with a lot of good sound, a lot of good lyrics, but this one has captured my heart. We're going to play that. We're also going to play Widows Speak in the 7 o'clock hour. They're coming to the Argo. She sounds very much like Mazzy Star. I think she's fantastic. 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Sewer systems can become damaged or blocked over time, leading to unwanted repairs. Sewer Ninjas provides inspections and maintenance designed to catch problems early and to keep systems working properly. 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

0: got a pretty voice. That's new music on 88.9 Widow Speak. It's called If You Change. Now, if you like the sound of that voice, I think she sounds like Mazzy Star. I like it. She's doing a show in Whitefish Bay at the Argo on June 27th, which is enough time for you to get to know all the songs when her album drops on June 12th. Widow Speak, the name of the artist. My name is Kat. I'm in for Dory, and the Morning Drive is sponsored by Milwaukee Art Museum, Bartolotta Restaurants, and Ellen Becker Investment Group. Now, I know it's hard to go back to work on a Tuesday after Memorial Day. It's just such a challenge. I don't know why. I do know why. Because you have a nice day off, and then you got to go back to work. But you know what? I thought that I would play something upbeat today for Musical Bacon, because it might help you get through the workday. Stand by.
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0: 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I really think you're going to like this one. Not a whole lot of words to it, but it feels good. It is Caravan Palace with Beat a Phone on 88.9.

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That was fun. I love playing songs like that. That's Caravan Palace. We're going to shift gears now and get into something brand new. 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
0: Rob Bass, one half of the influential hip-hop duo Rob Bass and DJ Easy Rock, has died at age 59 following what his family described as a private battle with cancer. Loved ones remember him as a loving father, family man, friend, and a creative force. Bass and late partner DJ Easy Rock helped define late 1980s hip-hop, whose influence continues to echo through generations of rap, dance, and pop music. Jack White's label Third Man Records has announced the Third Man Release Lab, an online education series focused on the mechanics of album release campaigns. The two-part program, taking place June 8th and 9th, will explore the label's history of marketing and distribution strategies. Registration for the free series is open now, while White is also preparing to launch a new U.S. tour late this summer. This is 88.9, and that's your music news.

0: Corinne Bailey Ray on 88.9. That's I'd Like To. That'll get you moving at 7:22 a.m. on a Tuesday, back to work day. My name is Kat. I'm filling in for Dory today. Keep hanging out with me because Jelly Haha is up next. She's just the big thing right now, and she's adorable, and her songs are great. We'll play her. We'll play the Kaiser Chiefs. Stick around for a new one from Farico. 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
5: This won the Emerging Fiction Jury Prize at our festival just a few weeks ago.
2: I understand why.
5: Yeah.
2: I was ugly sobbing as quietly as I could because I was moved in the best possible way during this film. And before we get into any of that, yeah, I'm really glad to hear I'm not alone, that your audience members at Milwaukee Film also felt moved by this.
5: Yeah. Well, this was the jury award. It wasn't the audience award. However, luckily, I'm in a position where I get to hear from a lot of members and the audience about what they liked. And so the people who saw this, I mean, they came up to me hand over heart. You know what I mean?
2: Yes.
5: They're like, have you seen this? You know, that kind of thing. But this was one of the most surprising films I've ever seen.
2: Well, and this is one of those films, Christopher, where you said what you wanted to see. I trust your taste. I read and looked into nothing about this film.
5: Oh,
2: so
5: yeah,
2: it all unveiled itself to me without even watching a trailer. So
5: yeah,
2: I think that is maybe one of the most magical ways to see a film like this.
5: It's fun to do that, yeah. For full episodes and info about what's happening at Milwaukee Film,
2: go to radiomilwaukee.org/cinebuds.
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That is Soccer Mommy. And now we're going to listen to Freako. If you're a fan, they're coming to Vivarium on October 16th. 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

0: That's music from Freako on 88.9. Freako will be at Vivarium on October 16th. Hello, Milwaukee. It is 7:43 a.m. I'm Kat, and I'm filling in for Dory. Keep hanging out. Up next, we have a Milwaukee band that's doing really well. They're called Gold Steps. They're fun. They got this cute little front of the band girl who's a total rocker. I just get a huge kick out of her. We also have the smooth and sultry voice of Sun Little. We'll get to a new one from Miso Extra. We'll see where else we end up. 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

0: that ending of that song. It takes just a tiny amount of patience, and it's so worth it. That is Sun Little with Whip the Wind. My name is Kat. I'm filling in for Dory. It is 7:52 a.m., and we'll close this hour out with Miso Extra, followed by a song that you're going to recognize within a millisecond of its beginning. 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
1: 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A little bit.

That is Cassius Culpepper. He's incredible. Somehow he fuses like a country kick with soul music, some R&B in there, and rock. He's just amazing. The song is called Man of His Word, Cassius Culpepper. My name is Kat. I'm filling in for Dory. 8:10 a.m. and the morning drive is sponsored by Milwaukee Art Museum, Ellen Becker Investment Group, and Bartolotta Restaurants. Lots of stuff going on this hour. We have an old loved song by The Cult. We have something from Alex Ebert, Wilco. How about Milwaukee music from the Benjamins? We can do that too. I want to begin with a new song from Mitski. It's called I'll Change for You, and it's so lovely on 88.9.

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2: Rob Bass, one half of the influential hip-hop duo Rob Bass and DJ Easy Rock, has died at age 59 following what his family described as a private battle with cancer. Loved ones remember him as a loving father, family man, friend, and a creative force. Bass and late partner DJ Easy Rock helped define late 1980s hip-hop, whose influence continues to echo through generations of rap, dance, and pop music. Jack White's label Third Man Records has announced the Third Man Release Lab, an online education series focused on the mechanics of album release campaigns. The two-part program, taking place June 8th and 9th, will explore the label's history of marketing and distribution strategies. Registration for the free series is open now, while White is also preparing to launch a new U.S. tour late this summer. This is 88.9, and that's

0: 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That is the Cult with Love Removal Machine on listener supported 88.9. Nice kick in the pants to get you moving this morning. I am Kat. I'm filling in for Dory. 8:22 a.m. and the music continues in this next set with The Goodnight Lovin', Alex Ebert. 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
1: Hoopla, the catchy, melodic second LP from Alex Edkins, former guitarist and vocalist of Canadian loud post-rock band Metz, adds a little sweetness and nostalgia to Edkins' rock chops in his new song for solo project Weird Nightmare. 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
1: Hey, this is Paula. On Wednesdays, I sit down with my co-host Kenny Perez as we explore new and nostalgic tracks from Latino America and the diaspora. Here is a clip from our recent episode. Talking about really awesome collabs, we've been hyping up this album from Julieta Venegas, Norteña, for a minute now.
2: It's out.
1: Just came out. And very much in fashion of Norteñas, you have to bring the legendary group Bronco.
2: Yes. I mean, Norteños is synonymous with this band for sure.
1: Yeah. And I mean, if it's an artist that I have heard, you have heard, that means they're iconic.
2: Yeah.
1: And so this is their track, Volver a Ti, a little Norteña cumbia.

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0: New music on 88.9 Howdy with Try, Try, Try. You know who also has new music? Beck. And Beck is coming to town. It's true. He's going to be at Landmark Credit Union Live on October 6th. We're going to play his new song. We also have new music in the future from Tori Amos. And before this hour is through, the new one from Mike D of BC Boys doing solo work. And it sounds fantastic. I want you to hear it. My name is Kat. 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

0: Milwaukee Music on 88.9. It's cool. It's Ripley with Lucy Said. My name is Kat, in for Dory. We're going to close this hour with new music from Mike D. You know him from Beastie Boys. Well, he's got a new song called Switch Up. We're going to play that for you. We're also going to play World Party. We're also going to play Tori Amos and a whole bunch of others. 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

New music from Tori Amos on 88.9. She's coming to Milwaukee. You can catch her August 15th at the Riverside Theater. Ah, Tori Amos. I love her. So imagine my surprise yesterday. I'm scrolling through social media, looking at all my favorite musicians, and there's Tori Amos with a black eye. A black eye. Full shiner. I Googled it. What happened here? And her tour bus was, overseas somewhere. And they almost hit a moose, so the driver had to swerve the tour bus, and Tori's face hit the wall, something like that. She's got a shiner now, but she got online and she thanked her driver for avoiding a much worse disaster, because Tori is fantastic and we love her. My name is Kat. I'm filling in for Dory this morning. 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Lot to get to this hour from the Promise Ring, Little Dragon, and we'll start with new music from Modest Mouse. It's called Picking Dragon's Pockets. 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
2: Rob Bass, one half of the influential hip-hop duo Rob Bass and DJ Easy Rock, has died at age 59 following what his family described as a private battle with cancer. Loved ones remember him as a loving father, family man, friend, and a creative force. Bass and late partner DJ Easy Rock helped define late 1980s hip-hop, whose influence continues to echo through generations of rap, dance, and pop music. Jack White's label Third Man Records has announced the Third Man Release Lab, an online education series focused on the mechanics of album release campaigns. The two-part program, taking place June 8th and 9th, will explore the label's history of marketing and distribution strategies. Registration for the free series is open now, while White is also preparing to launch a new U.S. tour late this summer. This is 88.9, and that's your music news.

0: 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Kat here in for Dory. Just a little bit of time left with you today. In that time, we're going to hear something new from Genesis Owusu. We have something from Eels. We've got Disclosure. We've got Dora Jar. We're going to start with Buck Meek, but first, support for 88.9 comes from your membership and the Girl Scouts of Wisconsin Southeast, hosting the inaugural Breaking the Grass Ceiling Golf Outing. On Monday, June 29th, this event features female PGA pros providing golf lessons before a scramble-style round of golf on a par 3 course. Registration information at GSWISE.org. And we're also getting support from you. And one of the ways that we get support from you is by holding events. And the Hyphen Anti Gala is back. This is the signature annual fundraiser for Hyphen, and it's on June 5th at the Cooperage. 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This is for Hyphen. 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
4: Their first live show under the Pierhead banner brought together dozens of bands and visual artists in just under 2 weeks for a concert that was about more than music.
2: It was a benefit show for Voices de la Frontera set up by myself and my friend Nati, who's also a member of Pierhead. And it was a combination of art and music.
1: Synthesizing art is the soul of this collective. Being in bands, they both understand the need for visual art to accompany the music.
4: After all, show flyers and merch don't make themselves.
2: We're just trying to create just this like collective of people who all want to create and want to support each other.
1: Instead of trying for virality, Pierhead is looking to build stability and develop a robust platform for art to live off of.
2: We can help people make tapes, and we can distribute these people's things and promote them and help recording.
1: Pierhead's work ethic creates a newfound love for the collective's art. Toiling away with friends to create something like a cassette for the love of the craft is the epitome of Pierhead's ethos.
2: Seeing how one thing that means something to people can be made and bought by people who want to listen to it.
1: It's the community that makes being an artist easier. Sharing the workload between friends allows for better relationships and art to form.
2: In the early stages of Frantic Repair, like when this wasn't a thing, we'd go to shows, play, and then like that was it. We felt very isolated. We weren't seeing a lot of other people our age. We didn't really know that many people in the scene. And I think it's just kind of like rebelling against that and being like, let's create a community where like everybody feels welcome.
1: Becoming a social net for people to cling on to is the key to Pierhead success, acting as a new home for Milwaukee's DIY community.
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0: 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I am Kat, in for Dory. 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

0: I love this song. It's so good. It's Disclosure with The Sun Comes Up. Tremendous. 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I got to get out of here. I'm Kat. I filled in for Dory today. Big shoes to fill, and thank you for having me. I'm going to leave you today with new music from Dermot Kennedy. We'll get a little Polisa on the air for you. 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Thank you for having me today, and I'll be back in soon, filling in for someone, I'm sure. I'm Kat. Have a great day. 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Bye-bye.
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And with a rumble, that is the latest from Kacey Musgraves from the new album Middle of Nowhere. It's Dry Spell. New music here on 88.9. Aaron Wolf here with you for the Midday Show. Happy Tuesday to you. I hope you had a great long weekend. I have so much good music to share with you to take a little bit of the edge off. So stick around. I've got the new album from Aldous Harding, something from that. I've got music from Johnny Blue Skies and also something brand new from Caroline Rose coming to Milwaukee this summer. It's just after 10 o'clock and Middays get support from Freightert and the Medical College of Wisconsin Health Network and Sewer Ninjas No Dig Sewer Repair. Also stick around too, because on the Midday Show today we're welcoming Weird Nightmare into our space for a Studio Milwaukee session. Weird Nightmare just released Hoopla to Sub Pop Records on May 1st, so we're going to get some songs from that. They're coming in just for a session for us today. So keep it tuned. I've got right now music from Monica Martin coming to Wisconsin, her home state, for the Eau Claire's Festival in July. It's How It Left from Monica Martin and Violence.

0: It's Aldous Harding on 88.9, turning again to work with John Parrish, the famed producer, who worked with PJ Harvey. That is Aldous's fifth album, Train on the Island. One Stop is the name of that song. Aaron Wolf here with you, here for your post-holiday weekend soundtrack. And if your week is feeling a little sticky, you know, things aren't getting going, I've got some funk coming up in a moment that will get things moving. 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Situation from Johnny Blue Skies and the Dark Clouds. The new album is called Mutiny After Midnight. It's up next, as well as music from the Heavy, who come to Summerfest 2026.
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1: Hey, I'm Carol Ann. I host DJ Takeovers bi-weekly on Wednesdays from 4 to 5 p.m. I sit down with an artist or creative from Milwaukee and beyond to find out what music inspires them. Here's a clip from one of our episodes. I'm here with In Shining Armor, Seth and Aiden. If you would tell your younger selves one thing, knowing what you know now, what would it be?
2: One thing I keep running into is that I tell myself I can't do things or that like I'm just not that type of person and that I shouldn't eat, like it discourages me from trying things. But every good thing that has happened to me has been from trying. Always try.
3: Biggest thing for me right now is living in the moment. 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So it's just be present.
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2: This sounds like a lot of like stuff that we're both influenced by, but like a cool twist on it. 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Like
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0: peppering a little Rust Belt rock into his funk and soul style, it's Curtis Harding with The Power. Departures and Arrivals, The Adventures of Captain Kurt is the latest record for Curtis Harding. Aaron Wolf here with you for the Midday Show on 88.9. I've got something brand new from Caroline Rose to share with you. 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So Caroline Rose just dropped her new single, Yip Yip Yow. It is something. It's a force of nature. And she's got a pop-up show in Milwaukee on the books for July 26th. But I guess the venue is a surprise. It says that the venue will be announced to ticket holders 7 days prior. So if you're a Caroline Rose fan and can deal with a little bit of mystery, there you go. I've got Yip Yip Yow from Caroline Rose up next, as well as music from Elvis Costello and Milwaukee music from Health Club.
1: 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Once the curated mix of fresh new tunes end, the festivities are just getting started. 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Catch all

0: That song is Hate Me Too from Health Club from the Milwaukee scene. I got to see them opening up for Witty Remarks at Sugar Maple earlier this spring. 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Up next, the band that will be gracing our stage this afternoon at noon for a studio Milwaukee session, getting you all warmed up to hear songs from Hoopla, the brand new album that's out on Sub Pop, Weird Nightmare, coming just to play a session for us. No show in town. I think that's the coolest thing ever. I've got Pain O' Mine from Weird Nightmare up next, as well as music from Real Estate, and we're going to hear brand new music from Kurt Vile also in the 11 o'clock hour here on the Midday Show.
1: 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You'll discover Milwaukee artists that we play every hour. And, of course, there's classic rock at 8 o'clock. 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

sending a little love out to his hometown of Philadelphia, Kurt Vile, the album name. Philadelphia's been good to me. It arrives this Friday, officially. Chance to Bleed, the name of the song. Also, Frank Ocean with Pink and White. Starting out this 11 o'clock hour here on the Midday Show on 88.9, getting support from Freightert and the Medical College of Wisconsin Health Network and Sewer Ninja's No Dig Sewer Repair. Aaron Wolf here with you for your Tuesday. So glad to be here. I've got lined up next some music from Blonde Redhead. Their album 23 came out almost 20 years ago at this point in 2007. It's their seventh album of all time. Features one of my favorite record covers because it's a surrealistic tennis player. I don't know why, but I just really like the artwork. And it was done by Alex Gross. So here we go. Let's jump into the surrealistic world of Blonde Redhead with the title track called 23.

0: They have got that summer ready sound. It's Muna with Dancing on the Wall, the title track of their new record. They say that this song is probably their favorite song they've ever made as a band. And why? They say they think it's all the best parts of Muna. It's coming from a really emotional and lonely place, but the song itself makes us feel powerful and euphoric. 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A band coming to Summerfest. Ooh, that is coming up really, really soon. Only about 3 weeks or so until Deer Tick arrives here in Milwaukee on the 19th of June. I've got Mary Singletary from the new album Coinomatic. Also music from Alabama Shakes and Tigra and Spencer. And then stick around. I've got a Studio Milwaukee session with Weird Nightmare on the way in the noon hour.
1: Sometimes there's a beginning of a beard that shows up late in the afternoon on the face of someone who has not shaved since morning. And sometimes there's an original song and its cover played back to back. Now that's the 5 o'clock shadow I'm referring to. I'm Carol Ann, and every weekday at 5 p.m. I bring you something you can rely on, a song that's so good you have to hear it twice. The second time will always be a new rendition from a different artist. The 5 o'clock shadow receives support from Outpost Co-op Grocery Store and Maxi's.

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2: Sound is really profound in many ways. These instruments are going to have a lot of tones that are going to be sharp, some are going to be low, some are going to be in between. Sound has this ability to be able to travel better through water than air. And because our bodies are made of mostly water, you feel the sound just as much as you hear it. And that really sets in that deep state of relaxation.
3: Relaxation and mindfulness. In our fast-paced lives, we seldom prioritize self-care for these century-old practices that promote healing. So on this visit, I brought along my Radio Milwaukee buddy, Madison Hicks. It's her first time, and I'm curious to know what she expects.
4: You know, when it's really humid out and they say you can cut the air with a knife, that's kind of how I feel like sound baths are going to sound. Not heavy, but, you know, you can feel the sound instead of just hearing it. So I'm looking forward to it.
5: I actually just started meditating for just 5 minutes a day just because I started looking into setting up better systems for my life and kept reading that everyone loves meditation. I try to take moments for myself, but I don't always make the time. So
3: before we get started, Judo shows us a few of the instruments he'll use today in our session.
2: One of the fan favorites of the instruments that we have here is the gong. This is a Paiste gong, which is coming from Germany. They've been making gongs for over 100 years, and this one in particular is one of our newer gongs, but I really, really enjoy its complex, deep tones. I'm going to go ahead and just give it a light tap, and you'll hear instantly the deep tones that come from this gong. It has a beautiful sustain. Another popular instrument is the Tibetan singing bowl. These bowls are really not unlike gongs. They're made of some of the same materials. They start their life out as a flat piece of metal, and through heating and hammering, they get hammered into this bowl shape. You can actually see the sides of the bowl vibrate. The other way that the bowls are played is by simply tapping or striking the bowl. And that adds another layer of sound.
6: Mm-hmm. So you can build multiple sounds within one instrument.
2: Absolutely. And I'm glad that you called it an instrument, because it really is.
3: Can we hear the one that sounds like water?
2: So you can emulate the sound of rain, or you can take it to the sound of the ocean and do waves as well. I really feel we're all connected to rain, because rain brings life, it helps the crops grow. There's negative ions that come from, you know, lightning, and that's purifying too. So I think deep down in all of us, we're just all connected to rain.
3: To learn more about sound baths and to hear more Uniquely Milwaukee episodes, visit radiomilwaukee.org/

The Cincinnati-born artist Sudan Archives is not only a vocalist, but a violinist on Athena, her debut record. She really showed off her talents and really kind of skyrocketed herself to fame. Limitless is Sudan Archives' song we just heard. She'll be at Milwaukee Summerfest coming up June 26. Let's get into next something from Devin Gilfillian. The new album, Time Will Tell, is out soon. Hold on, Hourglass, the name of the song.

0: showing off the epic stretch of his cinematic sounds. That's a little bit of country and western psychedelic soul for you from Devin Gilfillian. Time Will Tell, coming out June 26th to Concord. Hold On Our Glass. A little glimpse of that record. 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Sewer systems can become damaged or blocked over time, leading to unwanted repairs. 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All right, we're going to get into a local collab next from Nzinga and Key Lime. I've also got music from Scottish twee pop band Trashcan Sinatras. 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
2: Rob Bass, one half of the influential hip-hop duo Rob Bass and DJ Easy Rock, has died at age 59 following what his family described as a private battle with cancer. Loved ones remember him as a loving father, family man, friend, and a creative force. Bass and late partner DJ Easy Rock helped define late 1980s hip-hop, whose influence continues to echo through generations of rap, dance, and pop music. Jack White's label Third Man Records has announced the Third Man Release Lab, an online education series focused on the mechanics of album release campaigns. The two-part program, taking place June 8th and 9th, will explore the label's history of marketing and distribution strategies. Registration for the free series is open now, while White is also preparing to launch a new U.S. tour late this summer. This is 88.9, and that's your music news.

0: Going back to the mid-80s with Trash Can Sinatra's from the album Cake, it's Obscurity Knox. I don't know why, but I'm totally missed that Trash Can Sinatra's released a new single and a video called Bitter End back in March. Find it. It's really, really good. 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Headliners include The Rue Queens Drag Show, Sophie B. Hawkins, Jake Wesley Rogers, comedian Dulce Sloan, and more. 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American Football, the classic Midwestern emo band, is coming back with a new album, LP4, and they will be in Milwaukee playing a show in August. I've got one of the singles from that LP4 coming up. Wake Her Up features Wisp. Also, we've got our Studio Milwaukee session with Weird and Nightmare on the way. That goes down at noon. Stay tuned.
1: Hoopla, the catchy, melodic second LP from Alex Edkins, former guitarist and vocalist of Canadian loud post-rock band Metz, adds a little sweetness and nostalgia to Edkins' rock chops in his new song for solo project Weird Nightmare. 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
6: 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I am Aaron Wolf, music director here at 88.9. We're going to welcome you to another Studio Milwaukee session on this beautiful day, brought to you by Ellen Becker Investment Group and our members. We've got Weird Nightmare here to do a special one-off Studio Milwaukee session. They are here expressly to play songs from their most recent record, Hoopla, freshly released on May 1st to Sub Pop Records. The band is off next to Turf Club in Minneapolis tomorrow, and then Cobra Lounge in Chicago the following night. Please give it up for Weird Nightmare.

0: All the way from Canada. Give it up for Weird Nightmare. You're tuned into a Studio Milwaukee session brought to you by Ellen Becker and Bussin Groups and our members. Alex, it's so nice to have you here.
1: Thanks for having us.
0: Yeah. Guitar Rock really seems to be making this well-deserved comeback in the mainstream. Who have been some of your fave new Guitar Rock bands you've discovered recently, whether it's on tour or just going out to shows yourself?
1: Oh, wow. I like Sharp Pins a lot. Mm-hmm. I like bands that are maybe not new, but still doing it, like Red Cross, things like that.
0: Oh, yeah.
1: Yeah.
0: Yeah. So, like, Merge Records classics, right?
1: Yeah, for sure.
0: Yeah, totally. And Sharp Pins was just here opening up for Snail Mail. They're great. For years, you, like, fronted loud rock band Metz. I know you're like, oh gosh, I gotta talk about Metz.
1: Oh, that's okay.
0: But we have to, because Metz was such a cool band. You know, what was the feeling for you personally when, like, Metz was winding down after over like a decade? Was that the longest band you've ever been involved in?
1: Oh, definitely. Yeah, it was such a huge part of my life for 20 years. But it was an amazing thing that sort of happened very organically, and we ended up making that our job and going around the world for, you know, it took us places we never would have dreamt of. I know that sounds a little cheesy or cliche, but it's very true. We were just, you know, started in the basement and turned into something totally different. And so it was a blessing. And it's also, you know, big part of why I'm still in love with this thing that we do. Mm-hmm. So, I keep on doing it.
0: Yeah, you don't want to give that up. I mean, it's like the best way to travel the world, essentially.
1: Oh, I mean, it's incredible, yeah.
0: Tour in a band, yeah. Mm-hmm. So you started Weird Nightmare before Metz time was up. Are some of the songs on your first record as Weird Nightmare like overlapping material in any way for Metz?
1: Yeah. There was a cache of songs that sort of didn't were written during that time that didn't really make sense for the band, and so I just put them aside and then revisited some of them. Most of them are fresh and new, but yeah, you know, sometimes you'll revisit a song and it will make sense to you. Whereas maybe when it first came out, it was kind of, I don't know, not fully there, not fully realized. So yeah, sometimes fresh ears can help.
0: Oh yeah. Yeah. Sometimes the fresh ears is the ticket to make something like click finally, right?
1: Yep.
0: Yeah. So you recorded your new album Hoopla with Seth Manchester, who recorded Metz, and also you recorded with Spoon's Jim Eno. How did that feel to work with a pair that was both familiar and new?
1: That was great. It was, a real pleasure. I'm a big Spoon fan, and Jim was, you know, incredible to work with. He brought in all their beautiful vintage equipment for me to use, and was just a great vibe, and obviously has so many years of experience making awesome records. So that was a bit of a dream come true scenario. And then with Seth, having worked on two Metz records with me in the past, that was just sort of that comfort, you know, that familiarity that is really important too. You don't want to be sort of thrown into a brand new scenario, so that was a little A, little B, and it was a really fun experience.
0: Yeah, totally. You know, you also prominently feature harmonizing vocals with Canadian singer-songwriter Juliana Riolino, which I love. I've been a fan of hers for a little bit. So this like lean into power pop and bright guitar rock is so strong but effortless, and it reminds me a lot of like classics like Superdrag, The Replacements. However, I read that Paul McCartney is the main source of your love of power pop. What's your fave Paul McCartney song and why?
1: Well, honestly, I don't know where that info came from.
0: An interview you did. I did my research, unfortunately.
1: No, you're not the first. There's some misinformation out there.
0: Okay.
1: The Beatles were my first musical love, like so many people. It was in the house. I recently got a chance to go see him in concert, and I was I was in tears. I was so emotional to see this artist who had brought so much joy into the world, to me, and I know so many others. Just such a positive force, it felt like, you know? Mm-hmm. And so In a weird way, I don't know. I think I was ready to make some maybe positive music, although, you know, there's still some heavy lyrical content on here on this new record, but overarching, I think my hope was to make something bright and uplifting and something you can put in your earphones and step out the door on a sunny day and, you know, hopefully it can lift you up a little bit. That's what I wanted and it's what I look for, you know, in records these days.
0: Yeah, I mean, that's kind of why I love this record, Hoopla, because it's like bright and happy sounding, but underneath there's like the facts of life, so to speak. So one of your songs, Never in Style, is about a relationship that doesn't fit. Essentially, it's like a sham. So how far did you dig back into your memories for fodder for these songs and try to write wrong moments with major chords?
1: Yeah, I don't know. It's always very fragmented where an idea comes from. Mm-hmm. And I was actually talking to the fellas in the van about it sometimes, but you, later down the line, you can make more sense of some of your lyrics and some of your songs, what they mean when looking back. So I usually just let it come out. And certainly this record is quite nostalgic. It's quite sentimental, which is new ground for me. But I just felt comfortable sharing more than I've done before and just kind of putting it out there. And that song that you're talking about, Never in Style, I think it's not so much complaining about, you know, not fitting in. It's almost like a badge of honor. I've always felt that if you follow your own path and you still find your people, you know, that can be a thing of a source of pride as opposed to, you know, oh, I'm not doing the thing that everyone else is doing. And that's just sort of been the way. So.
0: Yeah. Okay. I think we could all take that and run with it nowadays. Yeah. Don't fit in. It's not worth it sometimes.
1: Yeah. It's okay.
0: Yeah. All right. Cool. Well, let's hear some more songs from Hoopla, the new album out on Sub Pop. Let's let that Rickenbacker rip. You're tuned into a Studio Milwaukee session here on 88.9 with Weird Nightmare.

0: Yeah, give it up for Weird Nightmare. That one's called Pay No Mind. You probably heard it on 88.9. We're playing it a whole bunch. I'm Aaron Wolf, and you're tuned into 88.9 for a Studio Milwaukee session with Weird Nightmare. Support comes in from Ellen Becker Investment Group and our members. And I'm so glad to have had you guys in here for this one-off studio session. You traveled down here just to play for us. So
1: it's true.
0: Everyone give it up for them.
1: It's our pleasure. Our pleasure.
0: All right. Y'all are going next to Turf Club in Minneapolis, so road trip, everyone. Jump in your cars if you've got those vacation days. Otherwise, you'll be at Cobra Lounge in Chicago in just a couple days, right?
1: Yeah, that's right.
0: Okay, awesome.
1: Cleveland and Detroit. Yeah, it's a little rip. Four shows, but yeah, thanks again for having us. It's been a pleasure.
0: Yeah, absolutely. Give it up one more time for Weird Nightmare. The new album again, Hoopla, is out on Sub Pop Records. Look for their next show here, closest in Chicago, on the 28th. We want to thank Ellen Becker Investment Group and Transfer Pizzeria Cafe, Lodi, our talented sound engineer, and our awesome members who make sessions like this possible. Thanks again to the band and Sub Pop Records. Now we're going to send it back to the studio.

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I got to speak with him about some of the greater themes on the new album Against the Dying of the Light. 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All right, let's shake things up with a little Black Keys from the new album Peaches. It's You Gotta Lose.

0: It's a little back to basics for the Black Keys. The new album Peaches is their 14th of all time. So sometimes you got to go back to those foundational roots. You got to lose from the Black Keys here on 88.9. Aaron Wolf here with you for the midday show. A artist coming to Vivarium is Tyler Ballgame. I'm very anxious to see him play. He's got such a delightful crooner-esque voice for such a young artist. I Believe in Love from Tyler Ballgame coming to Vivarium November 11th, the new album for the first time again. It's up next.
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0: That's going to be part of my summer soundtrack for sure. The new album from El Lado Negro and Reina Tropical. They are a project now called El Lado Tropical. It's coming out July 17th to Psychic Hotline Records. We heard the lead track called Tocando. It's new music on 88.9's Midday Show. 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Music on the way from Jungle and also a Wisconsin-born project, Rosano and Sanborn, the album 2. 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

0: A project born from Eau Claire's Festival 2015. It's Chris Rosano of Collections of Colonies of Bees and Volcano Choir and Nick Sanborn of Sylvan Esso. Two is their second release, and we heard Walrus. Aaron Wolf here with you for the Midday Show. Thanks so much for tuning in today. I hope you're hanging in there, you know, the day after a long weekend is sometimes hard to get going on, but we already had a Studio Milwaukee session with Weird Nightmare at noon, so hopefully that woke you up a little bit. 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The latest from Sam Fender's People Watching features Olivia Dean. I've got Rain Me In. I've also got music from Bakar, and we're going to get into something from the new Snowcaps record in the 1 o'clock hour 2 here on The Midday Show.
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twin band Snowcaps, Allison and Katie Crutchfield, along with Brad Cook and MJ Lenderman, make up the band. Coast is the name of the song you heard from their self-titled debut. Also, music from Blur, we got The Narcissist. Kicking off this 1 o'clock hour here on the Midday Show on 88.9, getting support from Freidert and the Medical College of Wisconsin Health Network and Sewer Ninjas No Dig Sewer Repair. Happy Tuesday. I've got music right now from Jesus and Mary Chain, going back to Stoned and Dethroned. It's Sometimes, Always.

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1: Apparently, Eamon Saleh of Holy Pinto of Milwaukee looks just enough like Mac DeMarco to warrant someone telling him that in an airport. That's what that song is all about. Appropriately, it's called Mac DeMarco. It's new music here on 88.9. More Milwaukee music coming up on the afternoon drive with Carol Ann. 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And coming up, the Hyphen Anti Gala is back. 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All right, up ahead, I've got music from Joby Riccio's new album called Face the Feeling. And the song I'm going to share with you is called Love of the Song. It is basically talking about using surface level distractions to avoid addressing deeper truths. I feel a lot of us can relate to this song. Joby's coming to Summerfest playing July 2nd. So get ready. Love of the Song is on the way. Also music from Serotones and The Last Dinner Party too.
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1: Before we sit down for an interview, John Fleissner gives me a bit of a demo in printmaking.
2: We should pull a print real quick. You want to help me with this?
1: Yeah. He rolls dark green ink across a woodcut of a Palestinian olive tree. Below the tree, he's carved the words, "Let Gaza live," in block letters, but backwards so the message is readable once the print is pulled.
2: I'm like inking up the different pieces of this large block, different colors.
1: After all the raised sections are covered in ink, he carefully lowers a canvas across the giant stamp.
2: What we're gonna do now is just drop this onto the block.
1: Once he's flattened out the canvas, it's time for the moment of truth. As he peels the print off the block.
2: Let's see how it looks. It might skipped a little bit or it's imperfect, but I think it looks kind of cool.
1: The print comes out with a rugged, textured look. Blue teardrops fall onto flowers beneath the olive tree.
2: Doing some other stuff or talking about other stuff?
1: John Fleissner's work often features pro-labor, pro-immigrant, and anti-war themes. And if you've been to a Milwaukee protest in recent years, you've probably seen his prints mounted on picket signs.
2: That's what's cool about print. It's like you can understand what the organization or the movement is trying to communicate through an image.
1: Fleissner's art goes hand in hand with his organizing. He's on the board of the Milwaukee Teachers Union, and he's an advisor for the youth wing of Voces de la Frontera. And he's helped lead art builds for both, especially before big protests like this year's May Day rally. But Fleissner's upcoming gallery exhibition is more about storytelling than a specific call to action. He's hoping to explore a little-known chapter of Milwaukee labor history, the Alice Chalmers strikes of the 1940s. And what better place to tell that story than Milwaukee's Charles Alice Art Museum?
2: I've been here making work in a studio space, and I'm really interested in kind of bringing the workers' movement to this museum that was the former mansion of the owner of this huge manufacturer that became one of the largest manufacturers in the region.
1: To make a long story short, Alice Chalmers saw massive growth through the early 20th century, with the Milwaukee suburb of West Alice taking its name from the industrious Alice family.
3: Giant machines built by factories like the Alice Chalmers Company in West Alice, Wisconsin, transformed the face of America.
1: During the Second World War, Alice Chalmers placed its civilian products on hold and produced military equipment instead. As you can imagine, business was booming. Members of UAW Local 248 demanded higher wages and union security, but management refused to bargain and accused union leaders of communist ties. Contract disputes led to strikes in 1941 and 46. The strikes led to clashes between workers and police outside the West Alice factory.
2: People would like hold back the streetcars that were bringing scabs, like replacement workers. And so there's like a dramatic scene.
4: Thousands participated in a pitched battle. Clubs and iron bars were used in hand-to-hand fighting. Tear gas bombs by the dozen were fired.
1: In the end, management's smear campaign worked, and the strike of 46 to 47 ended in bitter defeat for Local 248. Workers returned to the job without a new contract after an 11-month strike. The union's former president, Harold Christoffel, was indicted and later jailed for perjury by the House Un-American Activities Committee. But together with a recent historical marker campaign by the Milwaukee Area Labor Council, Fleissner's exhibit is an effort to remember the sacrifices of the workers at Alice Chalmers. Fleissner's exhibit opens June 25th at the Charles Alice Art Museum. I'm Graham Thomas, 89.7 WUWM, Milwaukee's NPR.
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Burning It Down. From the Fire is the name of the new album from The Last Dinner Party. Count the Ways, the name of that song. You can find Last Dinner Party playing alongside Hana Jadagu and Somber at Milwaukee's Pfizer Forum in November. 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And coming up, I've got Death Cab for Cutie who come to Milwaukee this summer playing July 11th. We're going

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0: Diving face first into some bad decisions. We've all done it. Criminal Kissing from Ian Sweet. That is the theme of that song, Shiverstruck, the new album coming out this summer. And Ian Sweet coming to Milwaukee's Falcon Hall in October. 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Details at visionzerosummit.eventbrite.com. 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Headliners include the Rue Queens Drag Show, Sophie B. Hawkins, Jake Wesley Rogers, comedian Dulce Sloan, and more. The full lineup, tickets and more info at pridefest.com. So many shows coming to Milwaukee in the fall. Something to look forward to. Ian Sweet in October at Falcon Hall, and Jack White coming to Landmark Live November 10th. I've got God and the Broken Ribs from Jack White, one of his new singles. I've also got music from St. Vincent, and stick around. The Afternoon Drive has new stuff from King Tuff and Widow's Peak. I'm Erin Wolf. Thanks for hanging out on this Tuesday for the Midday Show. Check back in with me tomorrow, but otherwise keep it tuned, because the Afternoon Drive with Carol Ann is happening in just a couple songs. Have a great rest of your Tuesday.
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A warm, hazy sound for a warm and hazy day out there. What's up? You are listening to Brit. I'm covering for Carol Ann for the afternoon drive. The PM drive is sponsored by Be Spectacled in the Tosa Village. Also getting sponsorship from JVR Hospitality, home of Dan Dan and Esther Ev, and the WeatherTight Corporation. I've got some shaky graves on the way because I've got a ticket giveaway. They are going to be coming to Milwaukee. You're not going to want to miss it. You're tuned into 88.9.

0: All the beauty and love that human connection provides coming at you from Mount Joy and Gigi Perez. It's called In the Middle from the album Hope We Have Fun. I hope you're having fun on your Tuesday. Had a really good weekend. I grilled out a little bit. Got to hone in on my Impossible Burger grilling skills, you know. That's all there is to report. It ended up being okay. You're listening to Brit, and I am here for Carol Ann. And you know what? I got a ticket giveaway. It's a win before you can buy. Tickets go on sale Wednesday, May 20th at 10 o'clock a.m. for the Shaky Graves. It's going to be at Turner Hall Ballroom on Thursday, October 29th. The tickets will be waiting at the venue box office the night of the show, one winner per household per 60 days. If you like the Shaky Graves, you like what they're about, you can text the word Graves to 414-892-8899 right now. The Hyphen Anti-Gala is back. The signature annual fundraiser is on Friday, June 5th at the Cooperage, and this year it will be a celebration of the bold creativity of the 1980s. It'll be an evening that blends the energy of a family-style cookout, the nostalgia of the 80s, and the power of cultural storytelling. 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Find more information about the Hyphen Anti-Gala and get your tickets today by going to radiomilwaukee.org/anti-gala. Freako on the way with their track Still Around. Some Gene Dawson a little bit later.
1: So everyone knows that some of the best stuff is in the middle. 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
1: That is DJ Tariq, a.k.a. 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Let's celebrate 20 years of Giles Peterson's label, Brownwood Recording. 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I'm going to kick it off with Giles Peterson's Havana Cultura Band. 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

0: A little new wave, a little synth, a little pop, but all Gene Dawson. You just heard his tune, Prize Fighter, right here on the Afternoon Drive. It's Britt hanging out with you in place of Carol Ann today. 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Tickets at mso.org. Noah Kahan is back on the scene with his tune, The Great Divide. His album, The Great Divide, the tune I'm going to play for you is called Doors. You're not going to want to miss it. I've also got some Tedeschi Trucks Band in a bit.
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2: Rob Bass, one half of the influential hip-hop duo Rob Bass and DJ Easy Rock, has died at age...
0: ...on the scene with his tune, The Great Divide. His album, The Great Divide, the tune I'm going to play for you is called Doors. You're not going to want to miss it. I've also got some Tedeschi Trucks Band in a bit.
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2: Rob Bass, one half of the influential hip-hop duo Rob Bass and DJ Easy Rock, has died at age 59 following what his family described as a...

go through generations of rap, dance, and pop music. Jack White's label Third Man Records has announced the Third Man Release Lab, an online education series focused on the mechanics of album release campaigns. The two-part program, taking place June 8th and 9th, will explore the label's history of marketing and distribution strategies. Registration for the free series is open now, while White is also preparing to launch a new U.S. tour late this summer. This is 88.9, and that's your music news.

0: walking down a road and you don't know where you're going, might I suggest popping on some Dylan Shanahan? That's his tune, Broken Heart. He is out of the 414. You betcha that is some Milwaukee music. It's Britt. How's it going out there? Hope you're staying cool. 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I've got some musical nachos on the way for you. I got a plate full of Tedeschi Trucks Band, Spiritualize, some Sunflower Bean. You know how it goes. 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

first time I saw Suki Waterhouse, she was opening for Father John Misty right here in Milwaukee, and that was a few years ago. You just heard her tune Back in Love, and she's out here basically doing her own tour. It's amazing how far she has come, and I'm really liking her sound. You know, I also found out that she's married to Robert Pattinson, for all of you Twilight fans out there. You're listening to Brit here on the Afternoon Drive, and it's sponsored by Be Spectacled in the Tosa Village, JVR Hospitality, home of Dan Dan and Esther Ev, and the WeatherTight Corporation. I'm a huge fan of like a lot of different types of sounds. I mean, you really can't put my music taste in a box. And when I'm saying all types of sounds, I mean, we're talking about world sounds as well. I'm going to play this tune for you from a guy named Stromae, and it's called L'Enfer. And it's about struggles that people go through, just if you have depression or if you have really any kind of life stuff happening to you. But it's a bop, so I'm excited to play that one. Also, some Blondshell with Heart Has to Work So Hard. That's coming up later. Hey.

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0: Future Islands with Find Love. Okay, story time. So Future Islands has been around for like 20 years as a band. I cannot believe it. They just released this album From a Hole in the Floor to a Fountain to celebrate that. But you know what? I was rocking with Future Islands back in the early 20-teens. I saw them at Brass Ring in Madison, Wisconsin. And it's not the biggest venue, but I was able to get up front, which was great. And I totally lost it. I was absolutely fangirling over the band because they were super hot and they're still really hot. Burning it up. What's up? It's Britt. 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Some Blonde Shell on the way, and my girl Natalie Press with the Bird of Prey.
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2: 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Both groups have tapped into a new collective that offers community and care for DIY art. Welcome to Pierhead.
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5: Their first live show under the Pierhead banner brought together dozens of bands and visual artists in just under 2 weeks for a concert that was about more than music.
3: 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And it was a combination of art and music.
2: Synthesizing art is the soul of this collective. Being in bands, they both understand the need for visual art to accompany the music.
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2: Instead of trying for virality, Pierhead is looking to build stability and develop a robust platform for art to live off of.
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2: Pierhead's work ethic creates a newfound love for the collective's art. Toiling away with friends to create something like a cassette for the love of the craft is the epitome of Pierhead's ethos.
6: Seeing how one thing that means something to people can be made and bought by people who want to listen to it.
2: It's the community that makes being an artist easier. Sharing the workload between friends allows for better relationships and art to form.
3: In the early stages of Frantic Repair, like when this wasn't a thing, we'd go to shows, play, and then like that was it. We felt very isolated. We weren't seeing a lot of other people our age. We didn't really know that many people in the scene. And I think it's just kind of like rebelling against that and being like, let's create a community where like everybody feels welcome.
2: Becoming a social net for people to cling on to is the key to Pierhead's success, acting as a new home for Milwaukee's DIY community.
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just go ahead, snap your fingers, and do a little dance to that one because it's a jam. It's Phoenix featuring Ezra Koenig of Vampire Weekend with their tune Tonight. I've got the latest from Father John Misty. This is a single he released not too long ago. It's called The Payoff, and he's coming to Summerfest on June 19th.

0: Father John Misty with the payoff. He was great the last time I saw him live when he came to Turner Hall Ballroom a few years ago. And I know he's going to totally rock it at Summerfest this year. And I think I might have to go to that show. It's Britt, and I'm here for Carol Ann for the afternoon drive. 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More information at dcmm.org. You know, I think it's time we take a trip right back here to Milwaukee with some 414 music. I've got Son with their tune Be Above It coming up. Also, some postal service.
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0: carnival ride that is Fishbone. You just heard Everyday Sunshine from their album, The Reality of My Surroundings. When they released Stockholm Syndrome, which was their eighth album, came out in 2025. Been nearly 20 years since they released a full-length album. I did a review on my Instagram page. It's an audio taste test video. You can find it there. If you like, you know, something that's going to take you up, down, all around, I think that album is probably for you. 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Headliners include The Rue Queens Drag Show, Sophie B. Hawkins, Jake Wesley Rogers, comedian Dulce Sloan, and more. The full lineup, tickets, and more info at pridefest.com. Some cannons on the way with their tracks, Starlight. I've also got a little something from what Ray LaMontagne, RIP Magic, in a bit.
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Electro Funkers out of London. It's RIP Magic with Screw Dark. You definitely hear some influences from Massive Attack and Portishead. I'm about it. You're listening to Brit here on the Afternoon Drive. I am covering for Carol Ann. The Afternoon Drive is sponsored by Bespectacled in the Tosa Village. Also, JVR Hospitality, home of Dan Dan and Esther Ev, and the Weathertight Corporation. I've got something cool for you on the way from Maria Isabel. She calls herself the Latina Carrie Bradshaw. She's out of Queens, and her track No Soy Para Ti is going to be flying through your speakers right here on 88.9.

0: What a song to daydream to. You can get lost in those atmospheric synths. 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More information at dcmm.org. I got The Pains of Being Pure at Heart on the way. Isn't that the truth? Just hearing that band name, oh, totally get it. Their track, Young Adult Friction, is going to be coming up.
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1: 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Here's one of their latest picks.
2: Formed while they were still in high school in 2018, Lower Town started out in the Atlanta DIY scene and are now based in New York. This is their third album so far.
3: They've gained pretty rapid success, being signed to Dirty Hit Records fairly quickly and supported acts like Wet Leg, Porches, and label bandmates Biba Doobie. It's easy to see why they've gotten a little boost out of those associations.
2: Initially leaning folk adjacent, Lower Town has recently expanded their sound. You'll hear bits of electronica and occasional punk influences on this new album.
3: And the album Ugly Duckling Union can be found on an emerald green exclusive vinyl at an indie record shop near you. And here's Big Thumb from Lower Town.

It's the Flamin' Lips with She Don't Use Jelly. Fun fact about jelly, my favorite jelly is blueberry. Yeah, they make that. I went through this phase when I was pregnant where I really just ate like PB&Js, but it was always like the super crunchy peanut butter, the kind of stuff that, you know, you get in like a huge tub, and then I would get blueberry jelly, and that's what I eat. And I think that my kid, when she's able to actually eat food, probably will love the heck out of PB&Js. It's Britt here, covering for Carol Ann on the afternoon drive. I've got Feeble Little Horse right now with the track Rewind.

You know, I'm always in the market for a good little noise band or shoegaze, whatever it might be in that realm. I'm here for it. And I'm here for Feeble Little Horse. You just heard the tune Rewind. It's Britt here covering for Carol Ann for the afternoon drive, and we are getting support from your membership and Milwaukee Art Museum. Lakefront Festival of Art returns to the museum June 12th through the 14th. 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

0: 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A friend of mine told me that there was a new Lucy Dacus single out, and I was like, oh man, let me get ready to just draw the blinds and wear all black. But no, this one's actually really upbeat, and I like the tune of it. It's called Planting Tomatoes. It might just make you want to plant some, and it's coming up in a little bit.
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0: If you're sitting there like, oh, I didn't know like Paul Simon did a collaboration with Radiohead, that kind of sounds like what it was, right? But guess what? It's Milwaukee music, and it's from Milwaukee artist Micah Olson. That was his tune, My Magic Shadow. We got some great talent right here in 414. It's Britt covering for Carol Ann, and 88.9 gets support from your membership and the Milwaukee Brewers with their celebration of the LGBTQ plus community at Brewers Pride Night on Friday, June 12th. 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More information at nwscdc.org. I've got some caribou on the way and some Velouse. Also, 5 o'clock is a shadow that I'm really excited to play for you because I've planned it. Think you can guess what it is? That's a hint, by the way. 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
11: 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Oh, I've been waiting to do this one. I love the band Ecstasy. They're a band from 70s and 80s out of England, and this track that I'm going to play for you is called Making Plans for Nigel. It's a satirical look at overbearing parents who completely dictate their child's future. It's a jam on its own, but then when I found out one of my favorite off-the-wall bands did a cover of it, I had to do this for the shadow. And the band that covered it is Primus. Isn't that ironic? So the original is Ecstasy's Making Plans for Nigel, followed by Primus's cover of Making Plans

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That was just such a electric cover, in my opinion. Also, it's just kind of like sticking it to the man a little bit because it's Primus. I feel like they are not the kind of band that follows any kind of tradition. And that's a nod to their song, To Defy the Laws of Tradition. That'll be for a different Shadow. You're listening to Brit, covering for Carol Ann. I've got Kurt Vile's Chance to Bleed on the way. A little later, some blood.

0: Hey yo, what's up, Milwaukee? 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

0: I am happy to say that Blood is back, and that's their track, Say. It's been 6 years since they've released any music. That's the single for their new EP that's going to be coming out in August. Afternoon Drive is sponsored by JVR Hospitality, home of Dan Dan and Esther Ev, Be Spectacled in the Tosa Village, and WeatherTight Corporation. I've got some Abby Jean and the Shadow Band on the way with their tune Queen Bee. Also some Nerd, get a little Pharrell in our lives here on 88.9.
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0: 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What more could you ask for from Emerson Wolfe and the Wishbones? 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

0: 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On the way, I've got some Bjork with It's Oh So Quiet and some Always.
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A little Always for your evening. It's In Undertow. You're listening to Britt here on the Afternoon Drive. I've got Allison Russell right now with Cold April featuring Kara Jackson, Danita Explore, and more.

0: 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I heard my mother sing her way back when I was a child.
1: 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On the way, some Kevin Morby, who's going to be coming on through to Milwaukee. He's going to be at the Argo on June 1st. I've also got some Spoon on the way, and at 6 o'clock, I'm going to turn it on over to John for the evening shift. It's been fun. Thanks for hanging out with me. And if you want to catch my normal show, I'm a weekend girly. I am on 88.9 bringing you the Saturday and Sunday night soundtracks from 6 to 9 p.m. And I'm also on Hyphen, our urban alternative, on Sundays from 12 to 6 p.m. You can also follow me on Instagram. My name is DJ Britt underscore Tiny Bricks. I'll leave you with this. Music is medicine. And if you listen to the good stuff, you are going to feel the good stuff, people. Until next time, take care of yourselves and bye-bye.
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Dermot Kennedy funeral here on Listener Supported 88.9 Arlo Park, starting out the 6 o'clock hour in Two-Sided. John Adler with you on a Tuesday evening. Yes, it's Tuesday, I know. Feels like a Monday for a lot of us, but indeed, it is the second day of the week. Evenings on 88.9, brought to you by Door County Maritime Museum. Back into the music with a song from Tears for Fears. Almost 20 years between albums from 2004 until their 2022 Tipping Point album. From that album, it is the title track from Tipping Point here on 88.9.

0: Brand new music from These Sacred Souls. It's Any Old Fool. Something about that song after today, a day in which Milwaukee hit almost 90 degrees, did hit 90 in some areas a little cooler, but around about 90. That song seems a little more perfect. Edward Sharp and the Magnetic Zeros also in that set with Janglin'. 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
2: Victoryland is the Brooklyn-based experimental indie pop project of musician Dan Howard and Julian McCammon, formerly of the band Blood. 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

0: Milwaukee music from Teenage Ice Age. It's Jelly Bean here on 88.9. Brand new music from that twosome from Milwaukee. Although, if that came out in the mid-90s, you wouldn't blink an eye. But it isn't. It's brand new music. Neil Young with Cinnamon Girl in that set as well. Leon Bridges on the way as well as Garbage, which three-fourths is a band, is from Madison. So you can kind of consider it local Wisconsin music. John Adler with you on a Tuesday evening. 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